0: 7.
1: The other vehicle from our crash earlier at 276.

0: Italian is firing around 190 276th Avenue for a neighbor who has a fire in the backyard and is using a leaf blower to make it bigger, 1705.
1: That was the one. I'm like two houses away. You can put me on that. I'll take that real quick.
0: Copy.
2: Possible illegal burn.
3: Negative execution of Joel Gould, John Robert Boyd, 0161, major burn damage, also tied to up.
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3: Charles Robert Boy, 0161.
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0: medical examiner has been notified and will be responding.
1: Got it. 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
1: Yeah.
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1: Anthony has called back again. 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

0: The other one is requesting medics, and it's blocking the intersection. You got 111 3rd and Lincoln.
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0: Roswell can patrols route to East 90 miles with 269 Gray Honda, which line lane travel near Cousins equals to exit 270.
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2: And 1 to 17, 56.
3: Door and third. It's headed eastbound, blocking one eastbound lane, the northernmost lane, and blocking two lanes of southbound door.

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Kermit, it was just Charles Robert Edward Paul Young out of Idaho.

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1: 1240 opposition.

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1: Driver Silver Cadillac, sitting on westbound, Jiggle from New Fork, 821.

from Sinfonite TV. 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There's a description, approximately 8 other people in the house. And less than cooperative. 105 History, 302 East

0: Circle Trevor, Mid and Monroe, southbound. Red Toyota 4Runner. Way David Lincoln, 8303. Driver appears to be falling asleep and ran a red light. 1813.
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1: 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Male and female that are physically assaulting each other, two doors down from the complainant, white male, 20 to 35, 8-10 build, with dark hair and a blue backpack.
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0: Okay. 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
2: Was used to an assault, they're imagining they were unsure when the assault occurred and they're unsure who the assailant was. You don't want it on the scene now.

Road. I left the location 30 minutes ago and found his friend with a broken jaw and two black eyes. His friend says he does not know what's going on, possibly thinks he was assaulted 1 hour ago. Claiming he does not know where the assailant is. Fire also has been advised to clear on South Cameron Road.

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Ladder 41, 200 South Vernon Avenue, Channel North Primary, Animal Insect Bite.

0: 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He'll have 441 with you.
1: 41 copy.

They advise for a vehicle blocking Pines and Ford just south of stalled. Vehicle blocking the southbound lane. 1853.

0: disabled vehicles southbound of the Times District. Right van, SUV, partially blocking the right lane.
1: Enter. Westbound, passenger, still living.

Bravo call. Spokane engine 11. 927 East 17th Avenue. Channel City primary. All.

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1: East 90 mile, post 280, between lanes 2 and 3, vehicles are swerving around to avoid.
2: 9-3, from 90 in time.
3: Hey, on ramp, can I take the access? Do you know?

4 Kim. I just drove through there westbound. It looks like it's just west of State Route 195 on ramp. I'm turning at State Route 2 right now.

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0: Can you show me flight over at Washington and 2nd Coast Corps?
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1: 6 7 8 8 2 7.

0: 地方。
1: Caller is a neighbor, says there's ongoing issues with a Mason Hill at the location, causing other kids at the park. He's currently still at the location, wearing gold chains, black pants, black zip-up jacket.

0: 221 will go for one as well.
1: We copy the gear.
2: Debbie.

0: typical NVA, possibly hit a deer, unknown injuries. Caller was a passerby and advised there was a 30s male that was conscious and breathing, appeared to possibly be AOB. 124 is from Francis Nash.
1: Very nice.

Units in unknown injury accident, Dartford and Minidoka. Looks like one vehicle maybe hit a deer, but also hit a guardrail and is in a ditch. Someone's saying the driver appears intoxicated. Dartford and Minidoka.

0: Right, copy. Vehicle is a teal Chevy four-door. Driver's a white male, 30, white tank top.
1: Your victim, and the other is probably going to be our suspect, and we're having a hard time IDing them. After we can have somebody here review, but that would be awesome.
2: With him assaulting children at the park?

0: there's a group of kids just kind of north of Electric Box. There's one kid that kind of matches, but he's wearing gray sweats instead of black sweats, but he has everything else kind of matches.
1: Kenny?
0: No.
2: Alien 2, 2507 West Wellesley Avenue, Safeway 6, Channel City Primary, gunshot or stabbing, stand back.
3: Came in as a welfare check. College states there was a male slumped over in a vehicle, appeared to have blood on him. Visitor to inspect. So there's a gun next to him. He has blood all down his front. Fire is staging. Six, 2507 West Muslin.
4: Baker 225 in route.
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8: On 19, stand back at law. This is a male, found slumped in a vehicle. Possible 1106, there's a gun next to him. AMR 119 is from Princeton, Nevada. I can stand back for law.
7: Fairfield.

0: if you're on a blue 2012 Chevy Cruze to a Tyler Jones out of Spokane. I'll check him. 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
0: Is that the picture?
1: Hey. It's the right name. I'll double check it. It's the same one.

I think probably in the area of 1632 West 2nd. Suspect is a white male in his 20s, wearing a maroon shirt, gray hat, and gray shorts. He was with a white female in her 20s, wearing a yellow tank top and jeans. The female went eastbound on 2nd, and male went westbound on 2nd. It's 1946.

1030 West Summit Parkway. It's back in my 30s, gray flannel hoodie, black sweatpants. Stole items from the location. Appeared to be carrying a knife, not in use. Last seen southbound Monroe from 1030 West Summit. It's 1949.

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0: 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He went back inside to give the baby to the mom, so watch the back door in case there's a bill. The three little corner has been advised that he is under arrest for a warrant right now.
1: 1957.

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Delta call. Engine 99904 North Newport Highway, Red Robin 2, Channel City Primary, Unconscious Person.

0: today, Leeway. Charlie, 15330 East Bragg Avenue, Kentucky Fried Chicken, Channel Valley Promontory, unconscious person.
1: Reckless driver, still living in Broadway Avenue. On the sidewalk. Hands walking by, two white males, 18, 20 years old, 2011.

0: 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We can handle it.
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1: 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This is the same male who was previously unconscious.
2: This is affirmative. He is now heading westbound across Highway 2 towards Elm.

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0: I'm trying to locate a female that lives in SS and Frank 204 at the Pine Valley Apartments. Possibly an aerial.
1: Okay.
2: Rivera, Judgment Mica University, now passing 28th northbound to Black. Chevy Equinox with lane travel. 2020.

0: 508. I'm not finding any aerial there.
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0: medical check is there's no report in the village 2020.
1: Frank 2 0 4 to Pine Valley Emergency.

0: JJ18, we're on scene. We have two vehicles involved. One is in the ditch, but upright. The other is over upright. Two of lines blocked that which would be the ICD, which would be life command on the other team.
1: Reason lines command, two vehicle involved, one in the ditch, the other upright. PD has been advised. On the PD.
2: Go ahead.
3: I'll be transporting Elijah to the Five Valley Apartments. Starting my list. Car on a refit.
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0: 2014, the commercial automotive?
1: Say again,
0: 2416, Chase Buchanan at Absolute Aviation. This is Rex Door, 2416, Chase Buchanan.
1: Say copy.
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1: Sorry?
0: Play Charles William George 7530 also.
1: Can we go ahead?
0: You can go ahead and start me two on our request totals for each of those vehicles, please.
1: Copy, your wheels and tires good on both?
0: As play, yeah, they're all good. Regular total will be fine.
1: Any mileage? 1.1.
0: 2032.

0: Columbia Patrol, Sierra 690 mile, post 281. Yellow semi with a plate somewhere 2069. Out in Zebra Ocean. Lane travel, in and out of lanes.
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0: 3 boy, 63235.
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0: 007, 8 Paul Victor.
1: Okay.

0: with my a shirt and shorts.
1: Christina.
2: There are two disabled vehicles on the right-hand side of northbound north-south corridor just south of the Park Smith off-ramp.
1: Descriptions and are they occupied?
2: A multiple. The one in the front is a silver pickup. The one in the rear is a 90s-style red passenger van.
1: Sure.
0: Good.
3: Will you advise somebody from the water department or the sewer? They're going to have to come back and put the lid to the drain on.
0: Protex and route for the Optima and anytime towing for the Jeep.

between Joshua and a female Shauna living with a dad that they were trying to evict. They got in some kind of disagreement. He pushed Shauna. He said he was going to wait at the park across the street. 25 told me he said, don't

0: car under the street collision, northbound on NSC Park Smith. On the right shoulder, silver pickup, red van, both occupied. Unknown if it is a collision or disabled as seen on cameras.
1: Phone for two from West 90 Lincoln.
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0: no vomiting. 255, is this you, Alpine Park?
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2: Yeah, this is on a 2018 Hyundai Accent to a Chastity Katzenbogen out of Spokane also.
1: Good.
2: Another caller just before you arrived called in and said it looked like the female was smoking some kind of drugs in the vehicle.
0: Charlie Call, engine 84, 2018, South Vaughan Drive. 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
3: Twenty

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She's a convicted felon with last of statin for theft, second forgery, local history of PCS, burglary, status room.

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2: Halfway west to Brooklyn.
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0: 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Any history with the driver?
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0: 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He is breathing. Fires advised, Farland Market.
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0: Kelly?

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1: Traffic 60 to Spokane, can we just see if there's going to be a city unit or someone that's here at PSV? I just need assistance getting in to my car now.
0: You need a code or something?
1: Not anymore.
0: Okay, 13, I copy in 60. Was that negative or a firm on a code?
2: Copy. I'll try to jump my guy off.
0: And your tip.
2: Here's traffic. Does he need code response?
0: Negative.
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We're going to upgrade this back to a Delta. We're now getting information that this is a 3 of 4 motorcycle accident. One subject is unresponsive on the ground. That's permanent.

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1: Finder 9 copy, 259.
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3: Truckers driver, YF-150 northbound 395 from Yukon 2110.

0: Central Capitol, walking from my West 90 to this 195 past 10, a black semi with a car hauler stopping in the overpass, no hazard zone.
1: 1262 from South NSC, Freya.
2: From westbound, Freya. Correction. Walk you.
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0: 5 1. Good. Now they've decided he hasn't left. He's just standing in front of the location again, and they would like a response. Gabby.
1: Elizabeth just calling 911. If you just want to tell us, I'll figure it out and talk to her.
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0: Does one of you a victim of a crime? I'm going to give you an 8 here in a second.
1: Confirm that he does.
0: Affirm.
1: He does. Do you have his phone with him? And if so, where is it in the house? And can you get a description of it?
0: He has his phone with him.
1: Are we?
2: He's calling Cascade Way. Sporadic, north 395 mile, plus 132, White Florida, 450 again. Partial place of time. Starting with David and ending with Frank. 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
2: 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Fire's advised as well. He said the driver's trapped upside down in the vehicle. 911 West Cheney Spangle.
1: Copy, I'll be good. Copy. Looks like we'll have to block the road here.
2: 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One caller said they heard what they thought were sirens and four gunshots. 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
0: And just note that Hyundai is vehicle 2 and then I have vehicle 3 when you're ready. Go Ocean Lincoln 8828.

0: Michael Kidd.
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2: 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Set up one.
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0: 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This will be Highway 2 Command. We have one rider down, appears conscious. We'll be blocking the northbound lanes of Highway 2. 99 out investigating.
1: Special Fusion 99 is on scene. Highway 2 Command, rider down, appears conscious. 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
2: Zips, caller said there's a male in a white Subaru Legacy who was passed out, is awake now, saying he didn't know where he was. 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

0: for 808. He's got his food. He's driving out of the drive-thru now. Plate returns to 422 Buena Vista Street.
1: Did they give a direction?
0: He's approaching First Street now. I have a direction here shortly. Southbound on First Street.
1: Copy, thank you. And traffic.
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0: before I just passed him second and Frank, because you're effing said Frank. He's heading south.
1: Copy, second and Frank.
0: Your direction. I'm trying to turn around with all this traffic.
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0: 14, a possible burglary.
1: David 813, go ahead.
0: First, our caller is one property owner is watching on camera. So three subjects jumped the fence. They've got flashlights. He's in Route 3 TA 15 and a black Highlander. 707 West First. I copy.
2: 804, you can grant me for that.
0: Chevy, there should be a Dow excavating.

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1: Jeremy?
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0: 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Go ahead.
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0: perfect. The complaint is a member on lane 37 Silverado. Another driver's in a Silver Ford Expedition out of Montana. Well, just east of the intersection.
1: Bravo call. Spokane Squad 4. East Pacific Avenue and South Spokane Street. Channel City Primary. Assault.
2: Thank you. That's that late restraint has been applied.
0: Did the caller say what side of the property that they're on?
3: Patrols ran a possible DUI with 90 Hamilton, S2, dark blue or purple Honda. William Tom, 8074, late travel, high rate, blowing smoke out the window, possible marijuana was smelled and observed, RP no longer observing.
4: Andrew Spokane, westbound in Freya,

Fox of Hoy, Terry Ocean Young, Chris of Madison, Matthew Adam David, Young Sam Edward Nora, little K for K. Literally,

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1: Copy. 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
2: Abram, last 5 minutes again.
0: Doing 804813 East, checking the camera again for the site. He did say he saw them just now at the middle of the property in front of the main office building.
1: Charles Victor Robert 0107.

Look out. 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

0: forecast for continuous west at 62 miles an hour. Or sorry, correction, east at 62 miles an hour, approaching Evergreen.
1: For 5 for 145. Well, 62
2: Spokane fire, nader clear. Roadway's open. 62
1: Spokane 145.
0: Go ahead.
3: Charles Union Zebra 81. We're going to be Newport Highway. Rosa.
2: Rosa. Bible City. Can you find the city that the racers are coming their way?
0: And southbound on Evergreen.
2: Yeah, preamp.
0: Okay.
3: Did you,
0: 2145.
4: I'm trying to verify LNG on the U.
0: 5 seconds, we're stopped. Evergreen and Sharp. Lock in lane 1.
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0: Before.
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0: rifle cam. You kill on the erratic, and then you can show me clear from 5-4 foot.
1: 9-0-8-21,
2: good
1: day. Oh, this is going up for me.
2: Go ahead. 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
1: 49.

0: controls to call another three collision West 90 Lincoln, Black Subaru Legacy, white SUV, partially blocking the exit lane.
1: Five four five. After I'm done here.
2: Three I eastbound on the hill. I'll turn for it.
0: Correction. 545. 53. 2152.

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Ocam truck 13. 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North Howard Street and West Houston Avenue. Channel fire ops 14. Full response structure fire.

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1: Okay.
0: Does everything still work?

lines, coupled with fighting with a male, contact with a rock, Hispanic male, curly hair, black sweater, 18 to 20 years old, just wearing a white jacket. The other involves male,

White male, 30 to 45, 7, medium build, and green sweater with a black backpack. Male and female, they went southbound. Second of all, male is still in front of Taco Bell on 29th. He seems to be yelling, he might be looking for another fighter, unknown if he's injured. 30 to 29th.

0: Echo Gas Control, Dramatic, South 27, Milepost 78, past 3, red, smaller SUV, lane travel, no lights, erratic speed.
1: 1240, yeah, position. I'm going to be following AMR to the valley at their request. Again. Clear and out, Sacred Heart for follow up with the motorcycle rider also.
0: 1262.
1: Seen motorcycles being left in a parking stall in the Pizza Pipeline parking lot.
0: Well,

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He ended up calling her. 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Last seen northbound about 2 ago, it's 2208.

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0: Morales, this is Valley Hospital.
1: Okay, I'm talking. Westbound 90, just west of Seabot 2. Charlotte King is Young, 8823.
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0: goes unspecified, then doesn't return to a plate that's listed, nor does the color listed, but it returns to 2008 BMW Z4, August 19th, 2025 expiration.
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1: 6-8, out of position.
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this driver is stand by 790 Argonne westbound. Silver Audi sedan, speeding around 80 to 90 miles an hour, 2219.

0: 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Charles William Frank 6230, US 2 in Flint.
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Planet Advisor, the silver van that was circling the area hit multiple poles. It was last seen southbound on Normandy. 35 West Indiana.

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0: We'll be blocking lane 3.
1: Continue to rear from westbound at 280.
0: Park 565, spoken out of service.
2: Five, 568.

0: Coastal Grand Patrol, around East 90 to State Route 902, Lenape Lake. Two semis preventing passing. A red semi with a white swift box trailer. A dark semi with a white box trailer.
1: Pull out position.
0: Twenty-two twenty.

0: Commander, it's McCann. Can you check with any of the other troopers to see if we can get a roller to slow down going eastbound at like 281?
1: Five, four, five, if I can start that. Eastbound from Hamilton. Correction, westbound from Hamilton.
2: Five, four, five, can you show you one?
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1: Go ahead.
2: Charles Robert Adam, 3284, first and I, Adam.
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2: Contacted the complainant. She's not at the location. Is downtown Spokane with her boyfriend Brennan. But she asked that I call her adult daughter that is possibly at that location, so I'm going to call her now.
1: Copy. I'm code 4 and really interrupt the door. Unless older daughter says that. Otherwise.
2: Okay.
3: 505 North Forest Boulevard, Channel City Primary. Difficulty breathing.
1: Custody's been cited and released. Also.
2: Go ahead.
1: To be providing a courtesy transport to 422 Buena Vista.
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0: was just with Elena downtown on 15 minutes ago. She's currently 3 minutes away from the 6th Avenue address and would like to speak with you guys. She is worried that Elena will come over and physical. They had an argument when she left. And Elena has a house key.
1: Copy. I'll talk to her when she gets here.
0: Hang in a Ford Mustang.
1: Elena's not with her.
0: A firm known taking the bus to the 6th Avenue location. Good.
1: Transport complete. 0.7.
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2: Server 10403 North Arrowhead Drive on a DV. Josephine's calling and advising her mom, Stacy, intoxicated, has been hitting the complainant's dad in the head and he is bleeding. She did also try to hit the complainant's brother waiting down the road. I said Arrowhead. There are weapons in the home not out or in use, and dad has also been drinking. We'll stage medics.
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0: 10-7.
1: Hi, sorry.
0: 7 southbound. Going to be Mile Post 87. Boy Sam Robert, 1285.
1: Okay.

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1: Good. David 10161 Edward will be at the Yokes parking lot. Yokes.
2: Twenty-two, twenty-six. Heavy 17 star for 13. She might have a switchplate there.
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0: All right, send it Lincoln 805. 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
0: 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We have TC for call 4DV against her.
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0: side on 444. Can I get my last five? Six, five.
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0: Go ahead. Any update? 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

0: Spencer White, 03 Honda, CRV. Per the Snapchat location, they show to be in the building just west of near the pool. He is not a CRL. He is a respondent with Katie. Active DOC, convicted felon for assault, third substantial pain, and harass start to kill, and local for assault second, and harass second.
1: Good.
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0: 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She's advising that they're both still in the bedroom.
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1: Copy, cancel back in.
0: Coming back in, sir.
2: Three seven one.
3: Idaho, Robert 0005, Boy Zebra.
0: I'm saying that friend had a gang steal the complainant's items and says that they're all in the parking lot, 10 to 15 of them. I've seen them 15 minutes ago in the parking lot.

0: 对，抽片三分。95 and 16, Charles Henry John 6097.
1: You were covered.
2: I think I just saw these subjects walk in the side door from the white Honda CRV.
1: Teddy.

0: Baker 606, if we can try to get this building contained. It looked like he was wearing a white and black flannel shirt and a hat.
1: Okay.
2: Can we confirm what room number the possible petitioner in this order is in?
0: We don't have a room number.

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1: Which part of the building did you want me to watch?

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2: Baker 504 is wondering what part of the building 606 wants me to watch.
3: Cover that left side that you're on.
2: Copy, I'm in the northwest corner.

0: 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Sir.
1: I'm doing one.
2: Vickers 346, 343, can you clear for a call?
3: 346.
4: 43.
2: 13 North Ultima on a possible DV. Got multiple callers calling in advising there are two males that are physically fighting. The bloody nose. White males in their 50s to 60s wearing t-shirts and jeans. They both have been drinking. The involved is going to be a Richard Valentine and a Raymond Valentine. They're both in and zero. 18 North Ultima, we'll see you next.

0: 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Spokane truck 4. 1818 West 1st Avenue. 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
1: Three, out of jail, any miles, 8.3.
2: 8.3, 2327.

me in Bridgeport. Plan to advise over 20 subjects that were arguing here. They were threatening weapons, but none seen, nothing physical. They all ended up leaving eastbound on Bridgeport. Well, then, motorcycles, it's 2328.

0: 122.
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1: Sullivan and Mission going into the Concentra parking lot. It's going to be David 4346 1 Charles.
0: Hi, Joy. Hi, Chris. Hi.
1: I was looking at something.
0: Hi, Papa.
1: East 90 Park, Florida, Lincoln 0, Robert, David.

0: 606 in firearm history.
1: Headed towards Queen. He's a white male wearing a gray hooded sweatshirt and blue jeans. Traffic. He's a convicted felon.
0: Got it. My computer's being slow. Can you tell me if Lynetta has any status?
2: Not a status, but she has several safety pins. Were you able to see those?
0: Loading, you can tell me up there.
2: She has a pin that she's deaf. She can read lips and talks, but not hear. She also has a 3-unit response pin. She likes to fight, spit, get out of leg restraints, and handcuffs.
0: There's one available. Six-five-zero-four. You want to come in this building?
1: A hooded sweatshirt and blue jeans.

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0: 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We lost sight of him back here.
2: Employees advise the female that just stole from the Target, white male, 35 to 40, medium build, wearing black jacket, walked out with a cart full of unpaid items. He was last seen headed towards Waiter Schnitzel in the parking lot. 2334.
3: Outstanding, you look for.
0: I believe we have everybody here.
2: Yes, we're waiting.

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0: 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Charles Norton, Ohio, 3838, Heiko and Sprague.
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0: 19, Robert 30. Advising, after you left, Amy got in his face, pushed him 3 times. She's in the background yelling. Going with him, 2515 North Nevada.
1: Hi, copy. Do you want me to try the respondent's phone number?
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0: Do you have someone you can free up to come partner with me so I can go type that up in my car?
1: That's right. I couldn't hear what you said, but we're going to transfer on our end here, okay?
0: I'm wanting to say DUI, no minors, 2346.

0: Sergeant Matt.
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2: Okay, Jerry.

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1: Charles King Zebra, 2217. Farwell in Pittsburgh.
0: Farwell in Pittsburgh.

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1: I'm going to get it.
2: Copy that, I'm on that.

0: 371 Spokane, drivers in the log. The vehicle's released, the silver passenger, 9 Monroe 15.
1: 361.

0: four out front on the left.
1: So I think I got the purse here. Is she missing medications at all, or these belong to the mail house?
0: What?
2: Custody for DUI, PBT was 2-6.

0: Go ahead, as long as that's DUI.
1: Okay. Classifies the size any minors? Seats no minors. 2363.
2: Street, channel, city primary, general sickness.

0: to do with Delta. 34-year-old male discovered breathing a diaphragmatic after smoking marijuana in Unit 9. Access into the pager 131 from Hastings and Division.
1: OCAM 371, Smith, 2032 expiration, not license eligible, no priors.
2: 371.
1: 371, 336.

0: Go ahead. 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I didn't release the personal floor, please. 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
1: Data 4, I'll be out with that Porsche at 306, call it down.
2: 306, call it down.

0: this side. 73 is in the area. Can we confirm the address?
1: We have no further. This is an estimated address of where the caller estimated that the RV was parked. If you're not finding anything, it might not be the correct location.
2: Be clear, I'm going to give him right his residence.
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Dr. Sam, Charles Henry, Adam Tom, Zebra, First of Robert, Edward Ida, Mary Edward Sam, Middle A Adam. 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
0: Last Sam, Tom, Ocean, David, David, Adam, Robert, David, hyphen, Boy, Union, Frank, Frank, Adam, Nora, first, Zebra, Adam, Ida, Nora, Edward, middle, D, date of birth, 3-1-2006.
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There's a white male in his 20s wearing a black hat, all black clothing. It looked like he was trying to steal a license plate off of a white Acura SUV. He ended up leaving southbound out of the parking lot. Midnight 21.

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0: 371 Swickenstaubin Pines on ramp to West 90, 10th. Adam 918-7349. They were wrong way and jumped a curb. Three Spokane, Idaho, fleet. King 6-4 feet 3-3-1.
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1: Very.
2: Person 1, 0, please.

0: 322 and Baker 346. Can you clear for a call?
1: 322.
0: Adam, 320.
1: 320.
0: 1425 East Stanson on an argue. Aubriana's calling in advising everyone in her house is arguing. We also had a neighbor calling in advising they were hearing things breaking. Aubriana advised it was nothing physical. We've got history in here with the Shannon Treese and Jatavius Golden. They're both in status 0. 1425 East Stanson.
1: From Northeast.

0: Go ahead.
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0: So I've been current on a blue 2012 Hyundai Tucson to Caitlin Radford. Next.
1: Charles Norrell Paul, 5843.
0: I'm current on a gray 2019 Ford Escape to Linda Radford at that address.
1: Thank you.

0: Center once again, one in custody, DUI in the minors.
1: 3-7-1, one in custody, DUI, no minors, 0-2.

0: as our Spokane results are in the log, I'm going to be en route to Fred Meyer Cross. I think it's across 12.
1: Thank you. Okay, great.

0: suspect. Sorry if there's a welfare check from earlier in the day, about afternoon. Sorry, I made contact. He was transported to the hospital.
1: Do we know which hospital? Call and see if they still have him.
0: Okay.

0: hand drivers. Freighter, Paul Robert Adam, Tom Edward Robert, Christine Charles Henry Robert, Ida Sam Tom, Ida Nora Edward, Mill A. Adam, 2004-0821. That's mine in custody and second drivers.
1: Police is going to be who our suspect car is getting released to.
2: What?
1: I said Peterson, Paul, Edward, David, Edward, Robert, Sam, Ocean, Nora, first of Lily, Lincoln, Ida, Lincoln, Lincoln, Young, middle A for Anna. Date of birth is May 25, 07.
2: Okay.
1: Thank you.

0: Echo Kent 871, crater 2032, expiration, no priors. 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
1: Someone. Oh, I'm sorry. Go ahead.
2: Coming out of Hope Lane.

0: call here says an order has been served also.
1: What?
0: Based upon the notes from the midshipper that went earlier tonight, said it has not been served. So can we clarify, please?
2: 3-7-1, switch in.
1: 3-7-1.
2: 2-0-1 will be finishing my transport for me, and I'll be providing it, or I'll be heading to 15, starting mileage.
0: Lily and Riley were listening to my call, transported suspect's car back to Riley's residence at 24275 Desmond Road. Going to be giving them a courtesy transport back to Lily's car, the location of the traffic stop. I have mileage for credit.
1: And what's the mileage?
0: 98.0875.
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2: Mansfield and Adam on the Florida plate. Stand by. Queen Henry Tom, Queen Ocean 2.
0: Come forward, go ahead.
1: Has. Want me to send you a copy of that?
0: No. Also?
1: What?
0: We are arriving on scene. This is a secured building. I want to give her a call and see if she still wants to talk to us, but if it hasn't been served, there's not really a whole lot we can do at this point.

0: Dave, Adam, Victor, David, Edward, Young, Edward, Victor, Trisha, Stephen, Sam, Tom, Edward, Frank, Ocean, Nora, universe is 49, 2009.
1: Use out of zero is the one valid out of Idaho, not in local.

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1: 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Down 283, away Paul Charles, 47. Looks like 46.
0: Thank you.

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He's got two locally for DUIs. 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He left on foot, southbound on Monroe. He does have pocket knives on him. 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

0: 7-8 working. On a stop, Valley Way and Burns. David 373, 62 Boy, want to cussy D-line up his.
1: D-Y, no minors, 1.3.

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0: Charles, Sam, Frank, 5, Paul, returns to Hawaii 2005, Nissan Pathfinder, October 31st, 2026, expiration.
1: 545.
0: 545, 164. Six seven eight.

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1: Sorry.
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0: Sam, Charles, Henry, Adam, Tom, Zebra, Sam, Tom, Ida, Nora, Edward. And that's who we're gonna release the unconscious Zebra.
1: Tell me to do a driver's check at all.
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1: Got it.
2: The place unreadable. It's a silver Honda sedan. Over at Pines and Trent.

0: David 909.
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2: 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I don't have anything to clean it up.
3: 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Was that at the port as well or just in your car?
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1: Confirming this is outside of the building in the Sally Port?
0: No. This is inside the port of entry.
1: Okay.

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Four, 4-6.

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0: Charles Adam Frank, 5841, will be at the Chevron.

0: That's great. Spokane, when you get a second, check one.
1: That's right.
0: That's the Charles Ida Paul, Ocean Lincoln, Lincoln Adam, Christopher Wyatt, William Young Adam, Tom, middle G for George. Date of birth is going to be 2009-0407.
1: 06.
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1: State 51 Sheriff's District.
2: Good. No wireless communication devices.
1: Stolen property, I believe that was a snap two. He was suspended. He's a convicted felon. What would you like me to confirm?

0: of Mary, Edward, Sam, Henry, Edward, Lincoln, Lincoln, first of Troy, middle, N for Nicholas, Edward, 08-12-2004.
1: You have a 0, do you want us to send it above to third? History of traffic, Michael.

0: Murray Young, 5172.
1: And register to Christian Wasson out of Bellingham, expires in September.
2: 908, go ahead, the reason for AMR.
0: Overly intoxicated.
2: 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And you're 8209.

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0: Battalion at 2-5, multiple DUI, reckless driver I-90 Pines westbound on a dark blue Chrysler.
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East 90 Broadway, Zips parking lot, dark blue, older Chrysler 300 sedan. 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
0: On the way.

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1: Vehicle is wheelie parked and secure. 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

0: Patrick Green, Tommy Smiley, first of Mary Adam King, Adam Young, Lincoln, Adam, middle initial L, Lincoln, date of birth 10/18/03.
1: Copy. Her driver's is valid 2034. And local. No spurs listed. She shows a history of traffic. Professor.
0: Copy. You're ready for another.
1: Go ahead.
0: Last of those, Mary Ocean Sandor Young. First of Isaiah, Ida Sam Adam, Ida Adam Henry. Middle initial A, Adam, date of birth 05/05/05.
1: Okay. Driver status is suspended, revoke second. Multiple jackets. Armed robbery. Six offense. Traffic. Status are currently.
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0: Malik, Mary Lee, Adam Lincoln, Ida King, Jericho, Jason, both J's, 319 of 98.
1: Come here.

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1: Driver's is valid 2027. He does show corrective lenses. The subject is in locally his multiple jacket. Valmis. Senator.
0: Copy. No orders showing right now.
1: Copy. Go for it.
0: Penny 3224.

0: aceptar. Okay, and 908 status.
1: Can the subject's going to be taken to hospital voluntarily? You show me clear.
0: 908-227. Can you check history at 13714 Western Game?
2: Okay.
0: They're complaining. They're really asking for something.

0: can I get one more unit coming to my location? I hear somebody yelling. It sounds like north of my location, but I can't tell exactly from where.
1: Can we please have assistance?

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1: Go ahead and link up with me. 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

0: Detective.
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2: Detective 5.
0: What?
2: Old folks home. 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Some gentleman who's elderly can't get up and he fell down. He's screaming and pounding. I'm sick to hear him.
0: How do you

0: 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Do you want me to start medics or wait till you contact staff?
1: Go ahead and wait until I contact staff and go to the front door now.

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1: Nobody here. Can we have the caller come to the front door?
0: Okay.
2: Address for Canon being route 545.
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0: 你这个 play 在里面看吧。2 John Lincoln, Paul 3.
1: The register to Juan Martinez Mora.
0: Copy. Is that our caller?
1: Or we still don't have a name for him?
0: Car.
2: I'm going to stop. 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
0: Okay, never mind.

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0: server 2882 West Elliott, checking out apartment. I'd 208 for possible VB. Clara's the upstairs neighbor, hearing male and female arguing. 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Believes the occupant's a black male, mid-20s, 6 foot thin build. 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
1: All copy.

0: estás?
1: 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Birth date is 4/24/1973.
0: He's had a zero D Wallace ballot. Convicted felon for criminal mischief with a deadly weapon and theft. Locally has a history of burglary, dangerous weapon, taking motor vehicle without permission.
1: Go for
0: it. 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
1: Getting. 6 at 8, 250.

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1: Copy. Who is our victim again? Figure 606, two more plates. Charles Boy Robert, 6089.
2: Go ahead.
1: Charles Palm John, 9966.
2: Mike Units, possible for 32331 East Maxwell Avenue. Plano is advising that he left his door unlocked and that people walked into his home. Oriented 233 East Maxwell Avenue. But the female just walked outside, is across the street on the sidewalk.

0: 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Did you want that address?
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1: 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Is cooperative with them.
0: Hey, I'm coming out, Sid.
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1: Really, again, the complainant Robert has a pin that he has combated with law enforcement known to carry an axe.

0: Charlie Call, Valley Engine 6, 6603, East 15th Avenue, Channel Valley Primary, difficulty breathing.
1: Officer. 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
0: The Last of Crafts, Charles Robert Adam, Frank Tom Sam, First Larissa, Lincoln Ocean Robert, Edward Ida Sam Adam, Middle D David, 06-14-1994. If we can find an address for her.

Not Deroy. East 90, 290. I think it's going to be the Evergreen off-ramp. It's going to be a black Subaru. I'll give you a plate here in a second. There's not one on it.

have a 0 and local has history of traffic. I'm Dulles for the most recent address run.

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1: 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Ida Sam Young Nora 092209.

0: 5-0-5, I'm sorry. Did you say she's the protective party?
1: She is. She's a protective party in an order with a Roland Springer.
0: How old is Roland?

0: 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Ladder 41. Engine 46. 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Channel Fire Ops 15. 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
1: That was Grandma who filed her JV Run report. 7176 in room 214.
2: Clear B boy, I couldn't be in route.

0: 321.
1: What was the name of the person that filed the missing person report?

0: Avram, that's what they're called, yes.
1: I have it.
0: Your son?
2: David 906, we're code 4. We're preparing to give her a transport home.
0: Okay.

0: 3662. I'll be 6300 North Forker.
1: Thanks. East Wedgewood Avenue, Toronto Apartments. Primary, overdose.
2: Okay.

0: I was looking at Elbiawith County. It's going to be North Forker and East Revere Road.
1: 08-327.
2: I don't know if we're linking anything. She said her mom might be sleeping on an air mattress in her living room. Okay. 8906.
3: Go ahead.
2: We are going to be knocking and possibly conducting a protective sweep of Unit 456 at the request of our subject that we transported home.
3: Hurry.
2: We got an answer at the knock. It's her family.

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0: 545, we'll check and advise 329.
2: Thanks, looking clear.

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Charles Boy Young, Sam 036. And it is a Glock 2340.

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But you can bring her up. Her mom's here and waiting for her. Copy. One P for Rebecca, common spelling middle M for May 07 18 1974, and that's going to be mom that we're releasing it to.

0: Infopan, Factor Five, Black, Sullivan, 2030 expiration, all license eligible, no priors.
1: Factor Five, and vehicles parked and waived.
0: Factor Five, also, no stolen.

your landlord also called in, said the altercation was caught on camera. You will be in for number two, the caller will be in number four, 29th District, East Wash. Five for five, book in route, PSP. 5332.

0: Claro, me tiro. 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
1: 321.

Cancer goes to over two, and he's more or less seen westbound on a white SUV. Pulls off highway twice. Just now turning northbound on Hayford.

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2: 7346.

0: time.
1: Was this limited? This is apparently her address, and this is her mother, Megan Tate's address. Supposedly she has a warrant. It won't open the door for us to return her daughter to her. Don't know if that's true or not, but can you find an address for the person that reported her as a runaway?
2: Yeah,

0: I'm on Megan Tate, 523-90. She has two local status twos. One's for DV protection order violation. And the others is for malicious mischief third. In the DV run report, the grandmother mentioned that with her mom right now because of behavioral issues. I'm still looking for grandma's address.
1: Assaulted her husband and he's injured.
2: Oh, probably on another unit.
3: No, she didn't answer the door and there's no way I can prove she's in there, so now I'm just trying to figure out where this young lady needs to go.

0: caller's sister is Miss B. She claims that she's intoxicated. She is in local, shows an address at Vietsky Village. Shows person in Tulip, a person in domestic, traffic, vehicle theft. I'll run the rest when I get in. In the runaway call, the client mentioned that she had left the mom's house 3 weeks ago and has been staying with her boyfriend. Has not been back since.
1: Hey, friend, boyfriend lives at the Catherine Johnson Apartments, but is out of town currently.

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0: 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William, 12-9-7-6.
1: Go ahead. Washington Charles, 9-4-2-8-2, Victor. Western.

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0: William Ida Lincoln, Lincoln Ida Adam Mary Sam, first Dale, B, Adam Lincoln, Edward, middle A, L, Lincoln, date of birth is 09/02/1980. Tell me.
1: Valid 2030 DOC is not active currently. Does return. I'll describe the felony part.
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0: 419. 70, you can. 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What is she getting the video?

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says that her friend Aisha came over and they got into a fight. Aisha called in as well and said that she got in a fight because Nevaeh was doing coke. David 124. They're all separated. Everybody's got a different.

0: 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How did the VP in New Mileage is
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0: 11, I'll send that at Motel 8 just to make sure.
1: 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I don't know if I can possibly have a different address to check.

0: I'll go back to complaining and ask. 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Her own Newell's license. 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
1: 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Figure 606. There's also no room 17. There's only a 117. Not sure if they have the location wrong or not.

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0: Tequila's actually at. She doesn't have her location, still on the mine with her now. Her information on Tequila says she met her a couple months ago. That's all she knows her by.
1: Figure 606. The theft in one at the Red Top shows Deon Bowie as a suspect. His also last contact was at the Red Top, all being out there.
0: Copy, Red Top.
1: Three, I'll have the same traffic, and we'll get right to you, peace, call dealer.

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0: Baker 606, name. Gonzalez, George, Ocean, Nora, Zebra, Adam, Lincoln, Edward, Sam, First, Felicia, Frank, Edward, Lincoln, Edward, Charles, Ida, Adam, Middle R, Robert, date of birth 09/27/1996, out of Idaho, also.
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0: 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I'll be Newport and Moody.
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1: And then add a 7 and a 3.

0: calls was Baker 603. Baker 603. I don't know if this helps, but based on the several voicemails I have from him, he lived at 127 at Red Top.
1: Oh, we're out with him. He's detained.

Alpha call. Spokane Squad 4, West Cataldo Avenue and North Washington Street. Channel City Primary. Unknown problem.

0: Memorial, 77 Union, B 1500 South Henry Road.
1: Okay.
0: Vehicle appears unoccupied.

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0: Copy. Looks like he might be sleeping it.
1: He does have some suspicious vehicle in UCAMP history. If it's Logan, he's out of Zero, dual ballot out of Idaho, not a local.

0: 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Go for it.
1: Copy, go for it. Adam 508 and Baker 510, I can show you both, sir. 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
1: I got phone number for Cassidy, the third party counselor.

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0: District for information.
1: Good.
0: I've got a Taurus Pope with a date of birth of 11/8/74, status 2 out of Tacoma.
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0: Driver is suspended, revoke authorities, pin 64, and localized the PBI, which impacts conversational ability processing. Great. May have still home. Local history of name entries. No spurs, he's showing us a black male, 55140, bald breast.
1: Copy. He lives in room 127 at the red top. For any future contact?
0: Great.
1: Let's book in on at 12.
0: F6.

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Assault.

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2: 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Can you put Paul 2231 and I, that's too many units, he's with me.

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33 route, copy. Dispatch, copy to the 33 route. 70 female, chest pain, back pain, with single-sided numbness. Well, that was roughly 3 hours ago. AMR 101 is assigned.

and 14. I'll start with 10 when I can raise him. 6619 North Cedar AM 3 for a DD. Andrea said her husband's destroying things. He's intoxicated, swearing in the background. 3 alerts, 3 officer minimum. Sorry, we're at 1223 East Rockwell earlier with that holding. He caused problems there and pushed his wife, Andrea, to the ground at that location before taking off. I'll just get that one into Cedar since they're back there now. 6619 North Cedar A3.

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0: 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Should have a DOC work.
1: Heavy.
2: Heavy, corrections, command.

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info. 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Also, I said about 5 minutes ago, 105, 50, I'm sorry.

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0: 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Which one?
1: Great. 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
2: 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O'Reilly on Sprague Adams.
1: Okay.
3: Hey, Mark, you want to take the next left?

0: for Mark Parson, born in 2008, Idaho DOL solid. 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
1: No, just Idaho, thank you.
0: Actually, I guess it's Merrick. It's clear. And then Nissan Murano, the second is current and clear on a Dodge Caravan.
1: Single clip just ran. I just came out of the room. I'll be dealing with the first one.
0: Copy.

0: Army and PCS. He has a sit and lie warning from 2023. Ineligible to possess firearm, convicted felon. Good ID card.
1: Copy, no need. You won't pass booking.
0: Okay.

0: 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Near collision, lane travel.
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1: All right.

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1: 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I doubt they'll take him. No need to confirm. Thanks.
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1: 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Okay.
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0: The autocratic 2712 North Ruby on a possible commercial burglary. Subject arrived on a bike, right now 50s, white facial hair, black hoodie, dark pants. And inside the fenced area on the south parking lot. Gojo Security is calling us. They have not sent anybody. It should be the southeast corner. 2712 North Ruby.
1: On the phone with that Gojo Security.
0: Negative.
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Channel City Primary. Difficulty breathing.

difficulty breathing, clammy, and shaky. Was discharged from the hospital yesterday for back surgery. It's in a Delta 121 and 109 57 degrees.

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0: 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He's going to be on the north side of the building in the parking lot. 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
1: 19, Wilson.
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0: side. 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

0: or a 79 male that passed out. 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Go ahead, just let's go.
1: Six, four, seven, nine, three.

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I'm involved in the call. 8115 North Snake in court. Anyway.

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Spokane engine 17. 9606 North Ridgecrest Drive. Channel City Primary. Stroke. Delta call. Spokane truck 13. 6114 North Elm Street. Channel City Primary. Difficulty breathing.

0: rifles.
1: Okay.
0: All three of them. I'll be at Aspen and Pacific. Plates on ready. First one's going to be Dorado. It'll be King, Tom, 6-4, 1 Union.
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0: Edgington one, sort of a fire hydrant that was broken behind the building and is now leaking. Subject was seen with the hydrant, possibly messing with it, and left about a minute ago. Law has been advised as well.
1: Copy, thank you.

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0: West 90, 288. Adam 920264 will be stopped on the left shoulder.
1: 9 drones, 920.

I would say suspended. Are you good for it?

0: 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Valley engine 3. Ladder 10. 17209 East 5th Avenue. Channel Valley primary. General sickness.
1: Looks like there's going to be two hydrants. It's going to be on Polk Street between 21st and McFarland.
2: Hydrant damaged?
1: Not right now. I'm with Silverado. We'll get a plate here for a second. Looks like it's occupied twice. They're just sitting next to it. And what lines up with Polk Street, it's behind the factories out here. Between 21st and McFarland.
2: David 843,
1: Hogan, 21st. 843, it looks like I'm on code 4. These guys seem compliant. Plate's going to be David 07180 King.
2: Medical Lake.
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I'm Ocean Nora, first of Shawnee. It's Charles, Henry, Adam, William, Nora, Edward, Middle number like Robert 8392. Coming.

0: one for an awful campaign, one for a Zolt war. It's not showing to be DD. She has a lot of trespass alerts. Not, let's see.
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their mother's since 1900 on Thursday. Mother does have a history of chronic health issues. And this will be unit number 146.

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1: Washington. David Paul, 00892, Ruby at Northfoot Hills, good for him.

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0: that. Okay, thank you.
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0: 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Vehicles cleared to the 76 parking lot, Pines and Maxwell. 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
0: 9-1, officer.
2: Where are you at with this?
0: Yeah, 9-1, correction, 76 at Pines and Mission, South East Corner.
1: 9-1.
0: 9-1, left 6.

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1: So copy.
0: Paul, Ida Sam, Charles, Lucian, Paul, Ocean, First of Giacomo, George, Ida Adam, Charles, Ocean, Mary Ocean, Melissa, Adam, 10, 8, 86.

290 Star past 10, an older dark color Chevrolet Silverado with a camper shell, tailgating, made verbal press to the RP at the gas station, the tires are now separated and they're not.

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0: 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And she is a female born 87, 70.
1: 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Thank you.
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0: occurred on Spokane Falls. Say they were turning into the Chili's. I think the vehicles are a blue 4Runner and a white Focus.
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0: Florida driver's license, last of Cope, Charles Ocean Paul Edward, first of Michael, middle A, Anthony, date of birth 11/17 of 9/8, and I have a possible Washington deal too.
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2: That's six, right? 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Hurry, find changes. 310. 310, that's my six.

0: put me on a fire call at 12505 West 19th. I'll be code 4.
1: Okay.
2: 7530 at Wolfer, check.
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1: Are they campfire, yard fires, warming fires?
0: One's going to be a burn barrel. The other one is kind of a fire pit right next to a building.

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1: Bravo Bacall, airway pipes engine 2, Foco fuel, channel south primary, trauma, refer to pager for address.

0: this, we have two current air raid calls. We have the illegal burn, which is a burn barrel with a fire pit next to a building with police on scene. And the other is an 80 female that bumped her head at the SoCo. Which one would you like to respond to?
1: We're going to be responding to the illegal burn. Can you add District 10 to that second call?
0: Burn barrel at the pit next to the building.

Engine 10-1, having route to SoCo, 80 female, bumper head on the shell, 253, no code deployed.

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What's

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1: Dragon Seed, is there a better location? Are they inside the building?
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0: Copy, Spoko Fuel come in.
2: Baker 221.
3: Baker 229.
2: Six.
3: Suffer trouble unknown, 2929 West Houston. Then I'll call down the crime check from a blocked number saying there was a DV situation at the location and disconnected before giving any further information. There's very limited history at this address, all from 2025 or earlier. One being a sus sir with no names. Three medics called and one child missing. Names is a child missing, but that's from 2022. 2929 West Houston. One, that'll check.

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0: That's what

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0: Okay. I have another caller on the line from Unit 464. I heard a female scream 10 minutes ago and then 5 minutes ago again. I'm pretty sure it's related.
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0: 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Complainant's son is destroying property with a knife, not currently trying to harm others. 13321, East Valleywood Avenue.
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0: 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He's currently high on marijuana.
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0: 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Piper, I handled this, they'll self-report. 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
0: He's like a 50s or 60s white male.

0: running vehicle westbound and then northbound on Assembly on a maroon, either pickup truck or van.
1: For the units on scene. Manager confirms that she checked in with the male and watching video right now.

0: parking lot of Move Fitness, 14970 Sprague Avenue. Two vehicles involved. Parking lot currently arguing, 14970 Sprague Avenue.
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0: believe that this would be 813 68. I'm not sorry, that first ocean instead is a union.
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3: 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Also,
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3: Top 6, right?
4: West 90, Maple off, blocking lane 1 of the ramp. Charles Union Edward, 5390.
3: 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Love Charles.
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1: 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We do have two vehicle MVA blocking.
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0: 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Empire and Woodruff, I'll get you late.
1: Empire and Woodruff. 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

0: three car injury on collision, Pines admission, no vehicle description or report.
1: No, I'm at 195.
2: Okay, I get the chart again.
0: Three car injury on collision, Pines admission, no report, no vehicle description.
2: We're sitting at the intersection. I don't see anything. Somebody just told me about it. I'll see if I can find it.
0: We can see it on the camera. Look, it's on the north side of Mission.
2: Closer to the ramp.

0: That's what I'm going to be out with it. It looks like a truck and a trailer or a SUV that rear-ended it. Vehicle 1, Idaho. I'm ready. Sam Boys 019 Union. Should be a maroon Yukon GMC.
1: That's on. Okay.

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0: Eastern, status 0 on a gray 2003 BMW X5, registered to Richard Corson off of Ellisway in Pullman. Go with the second.
1: Boy X-ray Young, 8683.
2: Just look in.
1: Gotcha.
2: It'll be a three car. The GMC is going to be vehicle number 2. And A's on scene. Driver of the Yukon, female, has a bloody lip, and that looks like the only injury, so minor. So, tow truck for the Yukon.
1: You want another for traffic control?

0: 10-9 drone, protect towing device, I'm 32.
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1: firm, and also regarding his driving status, suspended or revoked, and he does have an ignition interlock device requirement as well, and in custody 1134.
2: Perfect.

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Valley Engines, 9, 125, 11, East 31st Avenue. 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

0: Engine 311, 40 male, has a pain in a leg. It is number 85 and 117, 9902.
1: Engine 311,

while me and mother was in the store and the vehicle was not running. It's a white Honda CR-V. Store, less than the vehicle, last seen southbound Ash, 1149.

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0: engine 84, welfare check, called in from the patient and a passerby. The patient, the 30 female, was mentioning a time bomb that was being in her body. For the bystander, the female is walking in the street, possibly higher in talks or confused. She's described as heavy set build with scabs on her face, gray shirt, black pants, and 251, 6th and Washington.
1: 84.

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Martin Hall Juvenile Jail. 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Cardiac problem.

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1: Charlie, this is Charlie, 3287, and fire's here with the nation. I'll update injuries when available.
2: Great. What's the other place?
1: In for it, 1 second. Watch both east and westbound traffic.
0: Alarm system full. 420 5302 East Green Bluff Road, LDS Church 6, Channel Fire Ops 15. Full response alarm system.
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1: 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That VIN, is it on a Mercury Mariner?
0: Yeah, Mercury Mariner.
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0: the fire alarm is actually a medical alarm. 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
1: Go place. 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
1: Two names for you. Sorry, did I?
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1: Adam, Nora, first of Geraldine, George, Edward, Robert, Adam, Lincoln, David, Ida, Nora, Edward, middle of M, 726, 64, and she's the driver of the Mercury.
0: Copy. Need units?
1: Engines are good.
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0: 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It's 1260.
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2: Copy.
3: Sitting on the sidewalk doesn't constitute pedestrian interference. 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
2: Okay.
4: ALS, or correction, BLS to continue or cancel?
1: 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North NSC off ramp to Park Smith, Charles Robert Young, 4715.
4: 310, post on ramp.
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1: 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Can we get a supervisor in route if we don't have one already?
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I will be clear, a three-car reportable minor injury collision. 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

0: No.
1: Resident's going to be a Cody Cochran. He's a Hispanic male, 5'7", 130, brown hair, wearing a gray hoodie, white t-shirt, black sweatpants. He is status 0.
0: Copy. Sorry.
1: So still send it?
2: I'm sorry, I could not get on the radio. If you could send the DRE or my phone number, and I can talk with him.
1: I will send him your number.
2: Next one.
3: That one's a friend. Control, garbage can in the roadway, east 90, mile post 277. 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

0: Okay, I'm just on my lunch. 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
1: Will do. I'm heading up there from Gonzaga District, so I'll give you an update in a minute.
0: Got it.
2: First available, would you like us to confirm?
0: I'm going to hold for one moment. We'll

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He's wearing a black shirt and black pants. He's walking back and forth, looking into cars, holding a beer. Portland and Standard at 12:30.

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2: 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I have him on the line now.
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0: Ludlow.
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2: Teenage in 1, 78 female, allergic reaction, has throat and facial swelling. 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
3: 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We just left the station. 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
0: Sparks, Detroit. 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
2: Bert is hearing arguing coming from Unit 79, 951 84th Avenue, Unit 79. 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
0: Check.
4: Yeah, we have our side-by-side and RAM 94 available if we would like to start them also.
0: I got you. I got off the phone with dispatch, John. I might be single track up where they're at. So I'm about on scene. I'll let you know.
4: Thank you.
2: Brake checking and speeding near collisions. A white sedan, 1242.
1: 99, okay.
4: Hold off on Rescue 3 for now. We should be able to find him.
1: Also, Park 6 right, per 911, better location, Shady Way Trail, 1.5 miles from the lodge. Group of seven hikers, one has any injury on it, but walk back.
4: Park 6 right,

Major female, probably difficulty breathing and chills, 119, Maple and Delphi.

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1: Give me like five and I'll let you know here and there.
0: If you just call me when you get a minute, that'd be great.
1: Remind me who I'm calling, I'm sorry. That's awkward. Yep, okay, we'll do. Sorry, boss.

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0: 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Copy.

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0: Is this white Ford Flex involved? And if so, can you have these three folks step away from it and stop touching it for now? I'll come to you. I'm not actually sure. You're good. They're walking away now.
2: Reckless driver northbound from Evergreen and Sprague, a white pickup, speeding and passing, 1248.
0: Go ahead.
3: 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Did they confirm whether this was a shelter quad they were off of or main lodge one?

Dispatch, 420. Ground Spokane Park Plan, it's going to be at the Silk Creek Lodge. Radio powder side by side on the trail, they're bringing the patient to the Silk Creek Lodge. 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

Alaska 204, go ahead. 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
1: Affirm they did. She was, I think, right around like 500, but she was also told 229 was AOB.
0: Tom Victor 7-1 Union 9-0.

0: 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I couldn't really copy exactly what he said either.
1: Okay, forget about it.

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0: Okay, Sean Russell on a vehicle prowling. 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
1: Go ahead.
0: Jeremy has local status 2 for PCS, bond amount 750.
1: Confirm and hold. Supposedly he's not here right now.
0: Confirm.
2: 502, what are his physicals?
0: Now 59, 150, blue hair, or blue eyes, blonde hair. Want to meet for 228? Domestic standby 2404 West Portland.
1: 501, another name.
2: A copy. And there's no order between these parties, is that correct?
1: In Adam Charles King, first of John, John Ocean Nora. Middle initial A is in Adam, 3-2 of 81.
0: Copy.
3: Can you check around and see if someone can get a second set of blood vials up to Sacred Heart when they get a chance, please?
0: Copy.
3: Pleasure,
1: Mount
3: Book
0: Amp,
1: working in.
2: Fine, Jason. I talked to the comp. I don't have PC for anything on.
0: Copy.
4: 554-47, jump in
2: there. Copy that. I'll just hang out on the trail waiting for you.

0: 576 Buchanan to get the patient back to AMR. They're refusing treatment and that'd be clear.
1: 576 626.

0: name of Jonathan. He has a local status 2 for unauthorized camping, amount of bond 500. Would you like to confirm?
1: Confirm.
0: Copy. Also? He's going to share his district for information. County for reckless driving. He's also pins T3 for anti-law enforcement. Also?
1: Copy. Supposedly he's down at the window.
2: Pans. The complainant was getting groceries out of her car, and a guy came up and asked her if she had a metal hanger. He said that he was in the area and had a generic key fob with him. He appeared

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2: 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I'll head to those pallets.

0: 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It'll be Highway Newport Highway and East Dayman, Spokane.
1: Heavy.
0: We've got AMR here. You guys can cancel. Thank you.

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3: 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Yeah, we're good. Level 2. 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
3: Copy. Spokane, can you preempt me to that?
1: Adam 506 for 772. 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
0: 56 copy, Wellesley Division. Copy, thank you.
2: Okay, patrols, Radic, East 90, Salma, Everett, Wolver, Moth, the hatchback. Charles Rubber Sam 1193, high rate lane change tilting.
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0: 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And a weapon.
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0: Hey, join us. 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Seven two to two. I'm on my way from Sprague and Babish. Copy. I'm just going to be talking with the call for now.

0: 6'5" Spokane. I'll be out with two motorcycles. East 90 at 297. I think they're disabled.
1: It's a crap. They're conversion.
0: Charles William John. Correction. Charles William George, 4458.
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0: 765s. Again, two motorcycle registrations, and I don't need the returns.
1: Okay.
0: Four Lincoln 8143. Number two is three Lincoln 9146. Also.
1: Understood.
0: And I gave you the flat tire, and they are calling AAA. I'll be clear.
1: 165, 33.

0: that the description is in that room.
1: Okay, we're going to leave it at that. I'll just get a statement and we'll call it good.
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0: 615.
2: They got a tire in route from us, or from Walmart.
0: 657, standby. 165, go ahead to Regis.
2: Those were the two disabled side by the state line that have a tire in route from Walmart. I checked on them about an hour ago.
0: Check for

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0: Code 4. Described as a black male, 1 year old, wearing a camo shirt, shorts, and long blue socks. Was near building F and then states that they walked towards the grass. I'm trying to get a better direction of travel.
1: Copy. In the area, checking.
0: Okay. He's in the area.

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4: 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Go ahead. 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
0: Yeah.

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0: The greenhouse with the big, like, barn and RV in the backyard?
1: Yeah.
0: Roger. We're out back here, then.
1: 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Where out from?
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4: Frontal female, possibly choked on glitter tape. Believe some may still be on the back of the throat. She stood up twice and is breathing normally. Call came from the parent's boyfriend. The family should be there in about 5 minutes as well. 109, 9 of 4
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0: E5 from 3rd Lincoln. I will show you in rocks.

0: 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Is the comp still on the line?
1: Negative.
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0: 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Me and you talking with them.
1: Near the F building by a red Jeep and a white GMC on the east side of the complex.
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1: I can see you guys in the wrong building.
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3: 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ESO is also en route to check the area.
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0: information from his warrant, please.
1: I was just going to tell you he's that, too. I will confirm. More units there you put forward with the two of you?
0: Start us one more for now, please. And just give me a second.
1: Adam, 110.
0: We got it.
1: 110 is for...

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1: Yes, looks like it is centering closer to the western intersection for Eloica and Eloica Lake.
0: 46, copy. We're in the area. Look at.
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2: Bit fast, Jim. For the first one, it's current February on a gray 2011 Chevy Malibu, and then the second one is expired in April on the 17th on a Chevy Impala and Tatum by
1: 1922.
2: On a red 04 Ford Explorer to Matthew Mason. Full history. Just about 4.
1: Thanks for the call. Copy.

0: have stoppers. $3.95 in Hastings. Boy, George Mary, 8444.
1: Fat 4, please.
2: Affirm.
3: Two five to 134. Can you give me a signal when you guys have a chance?
1: Sure.

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1: 3-10.
0: 3-10, Sergeant 14, Dress 1.
2: It's reported of a possible structure fire 18802 West Buckford Avenue. Fire's been advised for a roof of a house that's on fire. Working on getting people evacuated. I think it's coming from the attic.
1: Copy, thanks.
3: He's making threats, failed threats that he will do something bad next time we arrest him.
2: Copy.
4: Airway height, engine 1. Engine 10 1. 4th unit, 10 4. 10 20. Fairchild engine. 18802 West Buckford Avenue. Channel fire off 15. Full response structure fire.

0: with your head. What was the apartment number? 110.
1: Okay. 2207, I'm out.
0: Okay. For their code response.
2: He has seen a miracle. Our arrestee says that he feels all better and he doesn't want medics.
0: Copy.
1: Copy,
3: Spirit Child. Is it the engine or the tender?
1: What's requested? Do they want a tender?
3: It was both at this time. Report of a structure fire.
1: Command unit responding, Fairchild. We can send one vehicle. Would you prefer tender or engine?
3: Standby, one.

0: was like fun. And then accident at the Dollar Tree, 2424 First Street, for a male that drove his red Tacoma into the grass and high-stared himself. 2424 First Street. Sorry.
1: Beautiful. Okay. This is Pittsburgh, child engine 1, 3 5 10, off 15 channel.

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1: Standby 1. Group 520, fire was out of orbital shape there.
2: Copy.
1: 2207, go ahead.
0: Left side spelling, Mary, William, Adam, Nora, George, Adam, Zebra, Adam. First side spelling as well, King, Adam, Lincoln, Ida, Boy, Adam. I don't have a middle, 1-1 of 84.
1: Okay.
0: I'm sorry, OJ.
1: No record, not mobile.
0: Copy.
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0: Paul Zaradic, West 90 mile post 290, a pink four-door sedan, Idaho plate, starting with 7-boy, high rate, playing changes till the
1: 6-7, I'm clear, Adam. What was that erratic on 395? Can you give me the details on that?
0: South 95, mile post 171, now past 7. White Subaru, Washington plate, similar to Charles Paul Weber, 71794, lane travel.
1: Probably south of me now.
0: 657,
2: 140. 5 middle, 105. Walking around yelling profanities to himself. Last seen walking on the Old Lowe's parking lot. Block mill 25, 10 Denville, wearing dark color jacket, camo cut up 14-15.
1: Clear, Adam, aggressive.

0: is that for our AMR unit that's coming in, the best access is going to be on 2nd Street. We have Mayfest closing down 1st Street.
1: I'll be seeing 109 and accessing 2nd Street.

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1: 100%.
0: I'm David 002-570, Queen.
1: 100%, 1420.
0: Standby.
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0: 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One of the drivers is refusing to get out of their vehicle. And now they're seeing the engine smoking. Fire's been updated.
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0: Yeah, that'll do. 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

0: to Instagram. George, Robert, Ida, Frank, Frank, Ida, Tom, Henry, Christopher, Sarah, with an H, Flora, Robert, 10-29-77.
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Dedication stage at Freya and

0: We get two impound tows.
1: Hey, firm, how are the tires? Would you like me to confirm? And also, for information, should stat try to get that county for failure to appear original charge, that's third.

0: Principal Account. Third time. Got him on board here. He is intoxicated a bit. He's going into Davenport. I'm just going to drive him in there so he doesn't continue to walk.
1: Three times. 4 3 2.

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2: 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Larry Castle, sir.
3: Copy. You will be the driver.
1: Copy. Go ahead.
3: I'm not too far from the jail if I need to 207 unless he really wants to.
1: Moment help.
3: Family. I'm almost done, so you know. 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

age 99, 89 female, fell, hit her head. 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Stand by for start. 253 from Division 1.

0: Rodgers requests Reddit main and host. 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

0: Teenage one, she's 20. 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Feels about a heart attack. Also has arm pain, difficulty breathing, clammy. It's in at 65, 108, 904, 10.
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0: West 90, east of Pine. Boy, Edward, Edward, 0713. On a black Infinity.
1: One to press, what's that?
0: 165 Spokane, it's going to be Boy, Frank, Edward, 0713.
1: What's that?

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I can't imagine he hasn't been rotating glasses this whole time. Or checking his teeth.

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Spokane engine 18, 1020 East Bismarck Avenue, Channel City Primary. Psych problem.

0: can't make contact with him and give him a hand here.
1: Dispatch copies. And the reporting party I spoke to was unaware of who the involved parties were.

I'm clear. 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And he advised he's okay.

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On the most recent call, they were calling the call receiver multiple names. 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

1020 East Bismarck for a suicidal. We have an uncooperative caller. Female's overdosed, possibly not breathing, but medics won't go in because the caller is uncooperative. 1020 East Bismarck.

0: Rebellion. It's a reckless driver. He's been from Sullivan and Broadway to Silver Nissan Altima. Cut the complaint now. 1506.
1: Clarification from PD that at some point of the call confirmed that the senior was not breathing there. Your units come from a variety of places, some from PSB, some from East Central.

0: from some dude. That's still 13.2.
1: 22 and 15 are like...

0: to advise her that there's been threats made, lots of name-calling and screaming. According to Mom in Locally 105, the daughter, Kaya, 13 years old, status zero. We have a couple possible phone numbers if we need them, and the mother-in-law wants to be anonymous. 2319 West 3rd, number 1.
1: 84 from Stateville, Philip. 85 around. 18 around.

0: pretty agitated. Says she's in his truck and heading to the hospital. She's not listening to me and walking away from me right now.
1: Baker 221, one in custody.
0: 123, vehicle plate will be Charles, yawn x-ray, and actually, can't see the rest, he's westbound through the alley.
2: Copy.
3: I'll be out with Beale at 44th and Regal.
0: Cadillac Escalade.
4: Okay, I'm coming up Nevada right now. 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
0: No, he said that he loaded her up in the car and was taking her to the hospital. So I have no clue. I haven't gone into the house to find out, and I could not see inside the car.

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0: 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Lock the bottom locks.
1: Hey, family.
0: Radio traffic, so we need to go to my family, or?
2: That was 15, go again.
1: Elderly male here at the house saying that she did leave with the complainant in the vehicle. He's unwilling to let us come in and check the house, though.
3: 225.
2: Go ahead.
3: Over here.

0: I'm not on another call, so you can send a couple.
1: 354, just a couple off.
2: 8 now pulled into the Maverick off of Newport Highway, and they're yelling at each other. The complainant's husband's refusing to separate. Currently at the Maverick off of Newport and Dave Outspoken.
0: Newport

0: Bobby.
1: Charlie, give out the replay. It's going to be Charles John, X-ray 4304.
0: Copy, and have you seen if the female's inside there?
1: Vehicle's parked in front of the front door. There's no one inside us.
0: Copy.
2: We brought the female in, and she's been taken to the doctor.

0: like everybody's separated in the rapid SOS bubbles moving eastbound in Mount Spokane again. Verifying if anybody needs contact.
1: I'll just go down there for an area check.
0: Our way doesn't need contact. Do you still want to continue?
2: Nope. Okay, I'll show everyone clear.
3: Mission Avenue, apartment 210, 2 minutes ago, the complainant's sister's boyfriend hit the complainant's mother. That has been declined, 13303 Mission Avenue, unit 210.
4: Pulsing 71. I'll be around CSO.
3: Copy, I'll start the next level.
1: 605.
3: Copy.
1: 555, I can back him.
5: Hey, Roy, what room are you in? Do you up here? I'm just in the front right now. We got a couple officers here. I'm trying to figure out what's going on. It sounds like an overdose.

0: Go ahead.
1: Is there a registered owner? Is Cody listed as registered owner of that vehicle I ran, the Charles Shaw X-ray?
0: I turned on a Chevy Tahoe. Can you confirm?
1: That is correct. It's the Chevy.
0: Copy. Christina Boardman is the RO. That's the address where the suicide call is.
1: Christina will be the female that's enrolled in it, and then it's Cody Poole. He has a Spurs, big white dude with tattoos.
0: Copy.

0: Charlie 253, I had a codeine of the call. He's got a stat 9, otherwise he has is 0.
1: Copy that. Stat 9's not the owner of the car, is it?
0: Negative, it's unrelated.
2: Coming up.

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1: Sophie, 20. Silver, Sport, Sport, registered to him, Charles Victor Paul, 8786, flat as a call.
2: Units report a possible DUI from 1631st Street. Subject for drinking inside of the restaurant. Staggered out to their vehicle and left northbound first in a silver sedan. 1520.

0: this morning.
1: Good.
0: So he's going to be an ex-boyfriend.
1: Okay, if we don't have him, correct, he drove off, because I think we probably need to hang on to him if we can.
2: Charlie 165, Charlie 254.
0: Go ahead.
2: Reconfirming that she's alert and conscious, and that we think it was a fit of metafin only that she was taking.
0: She's not alert, but she's conscious right now. We're just up front with Cody trying to work through it.
2: Copy, thank you.
3: Alpha call. 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Unknown problem.
2: They're walking over some equipment to make the repairs there. I'm clear. We'll have to track that you track it.
0: Division Walton traffic hazard. It's a protester who jumped in front of traffic with a sign. Division in Walton, 1522.

0: 15, can I run one and just throw them in the call?
1: Affirm. Is this for the suicidal or is it for your call that you're on? Go ahead.
0: Last name is Crouch, C-R-O-U-C-H, first of Neil, 919 of 60.
2: 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Being tailgating, lane travel, 1523. Stroke 2715 Bethany Street, 1524.

0: 507, the boyfriend, and then Eric Blackman. He said it's through an active DOC, driver's system revoked third. He's showing the RSO that's first available for him. History, traffic only.
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1: Still on that crash. Can you throw me on this? I don't want to.

0: we have Eric calling in now. That his girlfriend's trying to get him in trouble. And that the ex-girlfriend tried to hit him. He was just defending himself and pushed her away. The original caller is also intoxicated.
1: Roger.
2: Stiller Supervisor Ann Charleston, Henry 9077, Fire 8 tailgating that house.
1: 165, Cam Valley, out of position.
2: 165, 10, pressure.

0: here, responding with 252 for a 45 male, swelling in the feet and ankle, possible infected wounds. In front of this location, call from the downtown ambassador.
1: Valianet, DD holding 12013, he's Mansfield. Room from landlord at this location. It was Lena and her children trying to enter the bathroom while she was inside. They're currently separated. She's in the driveway. He's inside. 12013, East Mansfield.
2: 502, I'll reroute that.
1: Okay.

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And you'll have 254 Broadway and Lily.

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1: Go ahead.
0: Plaintiff will be on Ashley Hensley. Instead of filing no extradition out of Nebraska for failure to appear originally in possession of marijuana. Also, the respondent in order with Jeffrey Morrow. Lovely status zero. Her roommate's going to be a Kenneth Rowis. He's status zero, 64, sees things that are not there. He's previously a suspect in a DV, a suspect to a threat. My complainant is wanting to press charges.

0: Tony has dropped. Charles Victor Robert, 0835 Colville and D Street.
1: Colville and D Street. C23 with a name. Of White, William, Edward, Ida, Sam, Sam, first of Aaron, Edward, Robert, Robert, Ocean, Nora, middle initial R's and Robert, 0406, 1971.

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1: The complainant's going to stay separated from Kenneth until law enforcement can contact. Boyfriend Nathan is also in the garage. He's sleeping. And he's 10-0.
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0: Brooklyn, your mic level is extremely low. I believe I confirmed that you made contact and no assistance. 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
1: Freeze, code 4.

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1: 6-2, we're out with him out front.
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2: Yeah. Sorry.
1: All good. 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

0: 69-year-old male. They have him out of the water. He's conscious and breathing.
1: Okay, and for anyone that's still up at the Bismarck address, you guys can clear. We're going to do a one atom here, and I'll visit face.
2: Hey, Brett, we all pulled off. We're just showing up to Holy Family. I'll talk to you here in a sec.
1: All right, I'll be up front a minute.

0: Speedy Cornelius, a 69 male, had a seizure in the pool. Patient's now out of the water. 116 is code 904 in Betts. We're also getting another call for a possible stroke at 2219 North 6, number 33. Got 320 toned out on that one.
1: 320, copy, thank you.
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1: Copy, Gene is one, Gene 20, on Phoenix Aquatic. Gene Medic 1 will be responding with 320.
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0: 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Onset 13:45. 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

0: Coast driver, southbound 395 from Park Smith. Tan Chevy van in consistent speed, driving on the shoulder. 1559.
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0: 13421 West 2nd Avenue. The complainant's son called her 5 minutes ago. He's 18 years old and told her that he was being sexually assaulted. Unknown weapons, unknown suspect, 13421 West 2nd.
1: Interesting. 843, do we know if the son is at that address or to call him?

0: she did jump off the bridge trying to kill herself. Wait for the fire department to get her out. I don't want you in the river.
1: Call and I'll be at the residence.
2: Okay. Three, the son should be Giovanni Malpin. He should be there. He called the complainant using Snapchat. Girlfriend, mom.
0: Hey, Giovanni, choose the name.
2: Go ahead.
0: Malpin Martin, Lincoln Adam Roberts, Sam Edward Nora, first of Ileana. Lincoln, Ida. Lincoln, Ida. Adam, Nora, Adam.
3: Anybody else?
0: 12, 22, 2010.

0: mind. She reports that there's been some arguing going on with her neighbors inside the home all day. With her roommates inside the home all day. 4018 North Pittsburgh.
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1: Is there on a Mazda 6 to Crystal Merton, the bad address? The other one's status on a PT Cruiser, also to Crystal.
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1: Copy, I'm good for.
0: Okay.

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0: Heidi status Bureau, she has pictures
1: with a Sean Struck.
0: She does have a 64 pin. She lives out in Spokane Valley.
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1: Do we already have Crystal Mertens in the call?
0: I'll add her.
2: Is M1, go ahead.
3: We're clearing that structure fire. Do you want us to add to that OMB part?
2: If you don't have any separate staffing for attack M1, I'll have you respond on that.
3: That's correct. We don't have attack 10-1 staff. It's 10-1 will be in route.
2: Copy. This is for a 17-male dirt bike crash currently in the parking lot on the west side. And 295 is the ambulance.
0: Dispatch, you can add engine 10-2 to that call. We'll be back in service.
2: What's your start?
0: We'll be coming from engine from station 10-2.
2: Copy, engine 10-2, engine 10-1. I have you both on the call. Let me know if you need to cancel anybody. Did you copy the update on this engine 10-2?
0: That's a negative.
2: 17-male, dirt bike crash on the track. He's currently in the west parking lot. Someone's going to guide you from the entrance on arrival.
0: You copy, we'll be en route.
2: We're going to upgrade this Delta. Patient was also run over by two other dirt bikes.
4: Two, 12402 West Sprague Avenue, Channel South Primary.
2: You were unreadable. Could you go again with the last?
3: We'll get Sandy a case of extra pain.
2: Good copy. We're getting this reassigned to an ALS ambulance. Looks like 113. Standby for sure.
3: Ambulance copy. We're leaving the shoulder.
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1: 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Trauma.

0: tripled.
1: And where they are.
0: Southbound 395 at 176 with David 09405 George.

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Charlie Call, Engine 33, 14208, West Willow Lake Road, Channel South Primary, Diabetic.

North units. Monterey County is requesting assistance up on Newport Highway from Deer Park, Milan. A single Calico unit following a black Nissan Juke. RO has a felony VOC warrant. But known to elude. This team's en route.

0: 70-50 mil, has a difficulty ambulating with a prior foot fracture, history of diabetes. She's in the camper east side of the house. 116 is from out of foreign bed. Same by herself.
1: 33, copy.

0: the warrant call. Correction, the subject with the warrant is not the RO. I had an eyewitness put them in this vehicle. Mark 2011 Nissan Juke to a Bailey Hoff out of Moses Newman Lake. Marked vehicle has not loaded up. They're just not.
1: Where they're at?
0: Didn't sound like the dispatchers had contact with them any longer. He's too far into our county.
1: Address? 310. North Tennessee, 162 on the left. Charles, Paul George, 4019.
2: 310, 6310.

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0: Perfect. 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
1: He says he's at milepost 304. Jim Hill.
0: Yep, I got them in front of me. 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
2: The founder.
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2: 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Looking at the photo that from his DOL, looks like a person that's driving.
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0: 515 for information. I do have Eddie and local here. Officer, safety caution. History of UPS, intimidation with a weapon, assault, suicide, assault, or obstruction.
1: I'm coming up to East Bay Mount Spokane Road.
0: East Bay Mount Spokane.
1: Prior. 362, can I get the last four? We have a sec. So I'm for two from West 94. Located by the Maverick. I actually continue north. He's going to be making a left turn on Daymount Spokane.
0: I mean eastbound Daymount Spokane?
1: Yeah, it's firm, but we're at a red light right now.
0: Ready?
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3: Jones, intoxicated subject in a booth van, 425 Victor Zebra Henry. Leaving southbound at 1640.

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0: 13, if you can jump down to Mount Spokane and get, I'd say, at Bruce at the roundabout, that'd probably be our best chance if he decides to run.
1: Copy, I'm close to you guys now at Mount Spokane. 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
0: No, I'll just head this way.
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0: 226. West Central Line of Domestic. Witness is calling in. You're headed to the parking lot. A male hitting a car or was yelling at a female. May have been physical. Sounds like the male's son is also involved. Dad is going to be a white male, black tank top, white shorts and shoes. He just hit her on the shoulder, pushing her. She's out of the red SUV trying to get into a great Jeep. 525 West Cinto, just one caller so far.
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2: James Greenleaf, I'm not finding either or him in locally. And sounds like they are married. James is saying she stabbed him, but caller hasn't seen anything.

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2: Park Fence, Texas, Supreme.
3: Do you have contact with the female hospital?
4: No, it sounds like she left in the vehicle with the son also.
3: But
4: James, born in 82. He has an ROP, trespass, history, ineligible to possess firearms. He is a convicted felon. Been grabbing a bat from the vehicle, went to put it in the other vehicle.
1: Five Tom David John Zebra Robert Frank Henry 1 King Sam 7 11198.
5: 19 Toyota Highlander, no register owner, listen.
3: Number for Katrina.
4: Yeah, that would be from their DV back in February. We'll call her.
3: Yeah, if you can call her and see if she can meet us, that'd help out.
4: Affirm.

0: Good.
1: Not any in the vehicle. The individual has been released and I'll be out of the vehicle.
0: Coming.
2: It's in the narrative for you.

0: What?
1: He's going on Broadway, approaching Conklin. I got a newer white Silverado.
0: Coming.
1: I got a plate when you're ready.
0: Good.
1: 267579 George, and we might be pulling in at Coles.
2: Nice citizen that's going to pop it for
1: us. That help.
2: And it sounds like apartment 15 also. Hey, firm, go ahead with your also.
3: Katrina, 38-year-old, some trespass history. She is also a convicted felon and good DOL. Well.
4: Park 565, so can I be clear, Adam, fishing violation.
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0: 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Upbound NFC just south of Farwell with Charles Boy Sam 0852.
1: 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Gabby, do I have anybody close to me?

0: person with a weapon near the office, a man holding some kind of pipe threatening to hit people at the Inner West Cora, 1655.
1: Chuck, a statement available for a cooperative interview with no minors in the car?

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1: 1240, 1656. The prior calls doesn't really show what apartment they belong to, kind of all over there.
2: 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Possible illegal burn.
1: P40 West Cora. On the person with the weapon, subject's going to be on the hill. Calling people sex offenders. He has some kind of pipe threatening to hit people. Sounds like there's a car involved that tried running the suspect over. Working on a description now. 840 West Cora, and he's on the hill.
0: Situated from Hilliard.
1: And started near building B. He might live in B105, so I'll check that. Correction, he's standing near the building B.

0: 9-9, clarify, the victim and the assailant were both at the 10325 North Cooper address?
1: Negative, that is where the victim is located. Her house is directly across the street, and that's where the individual that assaulted her is currently.
0: I copy. So they're not directly at the same house, but they're just across the street from each other.
1: Affirmative.

0: outside.
1: Yeah, there's a ton of people outside.
0: Great.
1: You guys are still up to complaining. Can you see if he's next to a lady in a wheelchair?
0: Yeah,